That's brand new music from One Republic, Need Your Love on Y101. And coming up next, the 5:15 take home joke of the day. Right here on Y101. Stand by. Something.

All this week, we've been singing songs that as soon as they start, you know exactly what they are. From the first note, from the very first word, you know what they are. We've done some good ones, too. Your Love, what did we do? Summer of 69. Yesterday, we did Mr. Brightside. And today, yep, as soon as it plays, listen. You know,

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